0: shows. If you don't know, now you know.
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3: Echarle ganas, ya dicho, family. Thanks so much for hanging out with us. Empezamos con una nota que te afecta a ti y a todos nosotros. Is there any hope for the war in Iran to end to help lower gas prices? Here's the NBC News with the update.
4: With the Iran war nearing its eighth month, a new offer on the table. Iran proposing a seven-day plan to reopen the Strait of Hormuz. Iran's top diplomat now calling on the U.S. to respond.
5: I will tell you this. Iran wants to make a deal so bad.
4: A U.S. official tells NBC News, we are having positive and constructive discussions through mediators.
3: Bueno, familia, ojalá that they reach a peaceful agreement soon for the best of everybody involved, you know?
6: 7 days? Like, all of a sudden in a week, hopefully they could get it done. Y'all been doing this for 8 months, dog. Like,
3: I know, pero we can't lose hope, though. Están negociando otra vez. That's a good sign, because at one point they stopped talking, you know what I'm saying?
6: Yeah, true.
3: Ahora nos vamos to our feel-good story of the day. Last night during Monday Night Football, the Chicago Bears le ganaron 27-7 a los Philadelphia Eagles. But that's not the feel-good part, unless you're a Chicago Bears fan. The feel-good and the best part of the night was the national anthem, familia.
6: Oh, what?
3: The national anthem de los Estados Unidos al estilo mariachi.
6: Hey!
3: In honor of Hispanic Heritage Month, escucha el mariachi Herencia de México en vivo en Chicago.
2: Ese compa sí sopla.

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0: But thanks for listening.
2: Gracias.
3: Este estudio está muy, pero muy divertido y chido.
4: A ver,
3: ¿qué tipo de perro o perra eres?
4: No.
3: Según el mes en cual naciste, right? What kind of dog are you? I wonder if this is accurate, right? And if certain months aren't your birthday, think of somebody whose birthday is in that month to see if it's accurate. All right, enero, January, according to your month, this is what kind of perro o perra you are.
4: Okay.
3: Is it accurate or not? Eddie, who's a January birthday in your life?
5: My dad.
3: Okay.
5: Yes.
3: English bulldog.
4: Oh. English
3: bulldog. They know what they want. They're stubborn and love comfort. If there's a cozy spot, se van a acostar a dormir.
5: Oh, that's him.
3: ¿Neta?
5: That's him, yeah.
3: Stubborn.
5: I don't want to say, but yeah.
3: Eddie said, I don't want to say because he's listening and I still live in his house.
5: Yeah.
4: He's probably listening to Piolín Show.
5: No, oh, yeah, we're good.
3: We're on different times, bro. We're good. Mi carnal. Shout out to mi carnal. All right, February. Does anybody know February birthday?
4: Yeah, my cousin.
3: Venga dai.
4: Okay.
3: Siberian Husky.
4: ¿Qué?
3: Un Husky.
4: Well, she's kind of husky.
3: Yeah.
2: Your whole family is
4: Brionne. Yeah. Okay. Nah, she got the husky part. A ver, what are the characteristics? Yeah, husky, okay.
3: You know, like the ones you find in like Alaska and cool places.
4: Yeah.
3: Independent, a little bit dramatic.
4: Ah, yeah.
3: With a personality that's impossible to ignore. We can stand you. We love you, Brionne. Okay. All right, venga, like, Marzo. Think of Marzo. What kind of perro?
4: My
3: perra
4: dad.
3: You are? De Chato.
4: Let's see what's Chato.
3: Chato's a cocker spaniel.
4: A cocker what?
2: A cocker who?
3: Cocker Spaniel, little brown dogs, orejones.
4: Yeah.
3: They used to be really famous in Mexico back in the day in the 90s. Everybody had a Cocker Spaniel.
4: Yeah, fresas.
3: Yeah, le decían Cookie, Galletita.
4: Galletita.
3: Anyways, if you are born in March, you're a Cocker Spaniel. Affectionate, un poco sensible, and super attached to people you love, a.k.a. mandilones.
5: Ah, Chato.
4: That's, yeah, that kind of works.
3: Is that Chato?
4: Yeah.
3: Super mandilón. Facts. Him and I.

0: Style, la hermana mayor de Eddie, April German Shepherd. 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She's very intelligent. And protective, muy protectiva.
1: Oh, yeah, she's a little tóxica.
0: Tóxica, always looking out for their loved ones.
2: Let's go.
0: German Shepherd. Dude, I love pastores alemanes. They're my fave little firulais. I had two firulaises that were German Shepherds. They both ran away, but actually my mom gave them away. Pero no me agüito. Mayo, we're all May.
2: Hey, May babies, that's right.
0: Prima Nani, Eddie, and myself. All right, ready? The dog that we are, el perro y perra que somos según nuestro cumpleaños en mayo es...
2: What is that?
0: I'll let you know coming up next. I'll let you know coming up next. And we'll go through the rest of the months también. Aguanta, aguanta.

0: Bienvenidos al Shboy Show. 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What kind of dog are you? 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Órale. 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Alright, so think about your birthday month o alguien que conoces who's born in May. Does this align? Is this accurate con el tipo de perro que son? Prima Vane, Eddie, and myself. Los tres nacimos en mayo.
1: Yeah, maybe.
0: Is this accurate or not, Prima Vane? Which dog do you think it is?
1: Dude, it has to be a pit bull. Oh. Like, in my head, I'm a pit bull. I'm a pity. Really? I'd be, like, out there. I might lock my jaw, be locking.
2: Lock it.
1: Well, who is it? Let's see.
0: Mayo.
1: It's me.
0: Golden Retrievers. Somos Golden Retrievers. Everyone's friend.
2: Cálmate, J Balvin.
0: Affectionate. Alegres and always ready to make others happy. Is that us?
1: That's us!
0: That's what it is! It's not you, it is not accurate! You are such a golden retriever, Eddie.
1: You're a golden retriever, Eddie.
0: Yeah.
1: Let's not say.
3: I'm a little shih tzu, I think.
0: Alright, June.
1: Yeah, you are.
0: Alright, Junio. Think of Junio. Junio.
1: June,
0: you
1: okay.
0: Are a beagle.
2: Oh, ahorita con un, con, ¿cómo se llama? Con cream cheese, bien perrón.
1: No, that's a bagel, fool.
2: Oh, my bad.
1: That's a beagle. That's a bagel.
0: Curious, playful, and with an energy that never seems to run out.
1: Wow.
0: July. Julio, Labrador Retriever.
1: Labrador Retriever.
0: Which ones are those? Those are the black ones?
1: Yeah. It's like, yeah.
3: Yeah,
0: okay. Friendly, fun, and always looking for an opportunity to play.
1: Oh. I know that's right.
2: Playful, baby.
0: Agosto, el bicho. Venga de
1: August. August meets the bee.
2: Oh, hell yeah.
1: I mean, what are you?
0: August, you are a chihuahua.
2: Oh, hell
1: no. You're kidding.
2: A ver, explica, ¿por qué chihuahua?
0: It says you guys are the most confident of them all.
2: That's right, baby.
0: Dice you're loud, ladran mucho, pero muerden poco, and in need of attention at all times.
1: No. Dude! And he shakes a lot.
0: Oh, my God. That's so bicho.
2: Pero gracias a Dios me tienen aquí, güey.
0: September is pitbull, Prima Vane.
1: Oh, September.
0: If you're
1: my
0: born
1: sister.
0: In September, really? You are a pitbull. Is it accurate?
1: And my mom.
0: Yes.
1: Vamos
0: a ver la papá. A ver si es true. September, pitbull, intelligent, stubborn, and ready to fight for what they believe in.
1: Yup, I know that's right.
0: Listos para pelear. Octubre, Dalmatian. Dálmata. Outgoing, energetic, and with a personality that stands out wherever they go. Noviembre, Eddie. I know you're not November, but it's a Shih Tzu.
3: It's a Shih Tzu?
0: En Noviembre.
3: What's the characteristics?
0: A spoiled, elegant, and convinced the house belongs to them. Okay, Diciembre, last but not least, any December babies, mi carnal. Piolín is December.
1: Piolas.
0: El Piolas. El cara de perro. The OG cara de perro. December is a Pomeranian.
1: Pomeranian.
3: I don't like Pomeranians.
1: Oh, tell us how you really feel about it.
3: Because their breath stinks.
1: And their hair. No, they have like real human hair. It's like the puffy dogs.
0: Oh,
1: like
0: the blonde puffy dogs.
1: Yeah. The blonde puffy,
0: Dice small, which is true. Mi carnal Piolín está chiquito, el compa.
1: Oh, mi vida.
0: But with a huge personality. Completamente, güey.
1: Piolín.
0: El cara de perro, the OG.
1: We gotta make a
0: dramatic, fun, and full energy. Bro, that is my brother, Piolín.

0: La chica más deseada ahorita es Karol G. Can you guess cuál famoso gajela celoso al ver que Karol G andaba bailando con Drake in H-Town este fin de semana en su concierto?
1: ¿Cuál artista, prima Vane?
2: Bruno Mars.
0: Yes.
2: It's crazy because it's true. I am jealous too. Okay, so yeah, Bruno Mars. So we saw that that Karol G recently linked up with Drake. Yeah, she brought him out during her stop in Houston. We saw the chemistry of them bailando y perreando allí en
3: hasta
2: el escenario.
3: Drake dijo, ay, qué rico.
2: Yes, it was so good. Me imagining that was me. Anyway, well, she did the same thing with Bruno Mars when she made her stop in Los Angeles. She brought up Bruno Mars as a special guest. Cantaron their song together.
0: They filmed the music video to their song. They filmed the music video,
2: and then también afterwards, like, he was like commenting and like reacting and engaging in her posts and stuff. So people were just like speculating, like
0: flirting with her.
2: Yeah, a little crush vibes. So anyways, after he saw what he just seen this weekend, like with her with Drake, he posted a pic on the redes looking hella sad with the song Marvin's Room con el caption, "When you see Drake dancing with your Latina crush in 4K, dude, Drake tags them. At Karol G, at Champagne Papi, respond to me ASAP. I have to get her back. I must get her back. I will get her back."
0: Bruno Mars puso todo eso en su Instagram.
2: Bruno, yeah, and it's like a little side profile, like just looking like, oh, hazme como que estoy viendo allá,
0: he's
2: yonder.
0: In his private jet, looking out the window, like just pondering life, like, what is life si me están bajando a mi morra?
2: Yes, okay, and okay, Marvin's Room, that song by Drake, it's such a great song, and if you haven't heard it, here it is. Check it out.
4: The woman that I would try is happy with a good guy.
0: So Bruno Mars put this song on his Instagram post?
2: Yeah, with that photo.
0: Usó la rola de Drake.
2: Yes.

0: Drake and Drive, because Drake is just that sad boy, little heartbroken music. So clearly he's in his feelings.
1: Okay, so inicialmente yo estaba pensando que Bruno Mars andaba jugando con esto,
0: yeah,
1: right?
0: Yeah, just he's playing with
1: to promote the song that he has with Karol G, which is called Still, right?
0: Still, right. Her only song in English on the album.
2: Yeah, it's still called Still.

0: Thank you, Micho.
1: Inicialmente pensé, like, he's just like messing around, trolling the internet to create buzz.
2: Yeah.
1: Pero hay un dicho que dice, entre broma y broma, sale la verdad.
2: Sure. Wow.
1: So is all this joking around that he's doing really how Bruno Mars feels? Does he really want to be with Karol G?
2: Dude, and Karol G, we already know she into the, she like me, boy. She into the funky guys, you know, where it's like not the men that you would expect her to be with. Yeah. Different.
1: So you're saying that Karol G le iría mejor Bruno Mars que Drake?
2: Yeah, I mean, I think it's more her estilo. Like, I think,
3: well,
2: with Drake,
3: it
2: it's...
3: Para Tururu, you gotta go with Drake.
2: I was about to say.
3: Especialmente si saben lo que está cargando el combo.
1: Micho.
2: Like a snake now.
1: ¿Y tú si sabes?
3: Prima Vane le hizo así como trompa de elefante.
2: I'll show you the video. You wanna see the video?
3: Yes. Okay. I mean, no, gracias.

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1: Cuenten.
2: Oh my God.
3: Shaboy.
1: ¿Qué es lo que hay, prima Vane?
4: Ok, Fuerza Regida, the homies are killing it right now. And they were on the YouTube show Hot Ones. Mm-hmm. They had to decide whether they wanted to answer a spicy question or eat the hot wing.
1: Or eat a spicy hot wing.
4: Yeah, yeah, yeah. So JLP, what happened when it was his turn? He chickened out and skipped the wing and went for the spicy question. Ooh. And they asked him to give a review of his bandmates, like a tipo performance review, and check out what he said.
1: Ching, like what everybody needs to work on?
4: Yeah. Yeah.
5: Practice more your singing before you go on stage.
1: Yeah, pongas a practicar a cantar.
4: Yeah,
1: ande.
5: Practice more your singing before you go on stage. Make sure you do your exercises. And you?
6: Here we go.
5: Make sure you get off your phone. I already told you last time we're gonna take it away and we're gonna give it to someone in the back.
1: Te vamos a quitar tu celular.
4: Isn't that crazy, yo? And the compas, they're just like, bro, like if he always is telling him this, like telling them these things, you know?
1: They
4: like
1: already knew what was coming. Yeah.
4: Right, la regañada. But anyway, so I thought it would be a good idea to try that here in studio. Shaboy, are you down to give us a performance review?
1: And tell you guys what you guys can do better?
4: Yeah. Well, might as well. You're the heifer, right?
1: All right.
7: No, I'm the team leader here. I'm the
4: boomer.
7: Oh,
4: Micho. I'll take it.
1: Okay.
4: He's
1: going to
4: be nice to me. Yeah,
1: let's
4: he's
1: going to,
4: you know,
1: let's go with Micho. What do you think, Micho?
4: Right.
1: What do we all need to improve?
4: Micho, start with Eddie.
7: Con Eddie, el no sabo.
4: Yeah.
7: Ese güey, Eddie.
1: Okay.
7: I'm going to say like J.O.P., güey. First of all, you got to stop being a little biatch.
4: Oh, Micho.
7: That's just in life, not at work.
4: Oh, my God. No, only at work, Micho. Work performance.
7: Oh, my bad.
4: Yeah.
7: It affects his work.
4: Oh, my God. So, next is that he's a virgin.
6: I'll take it.
7: Stop being such a sissy. Número dos, güey. You gotta stop being on your phone so much. Si no, también vamos a arreglar tu celular aquí en el Shaboy Show.
4: It's our job. We gotta be on it.
7: No está viendo nada del trabajo. Está viendo puros hombres en booty shorts en la UFC and watching soccer live.
4: Oh, my God.
7: Every day.
4: Micho, I only said one thing.
6: I know.
4: You're over here giving, like, lists.
7: Prima Vane.
4: Oh, here we go. Lista.
7: You already know. ¿Qué vamos a decir
4: todos? Aparte of always being late, but pick something else, bro. Because always late, but worth the wait.
7: Okay, I won't say don't be late. I'll say be on time.
4: Okay.
7: Chavi boy. La mera neta, güey, just take it easy sometimes, fool. Everything's gotta be perfect. It's gotta sound great. Like, que te valga.
4: Yeah, Micho.
1: All right, Micho. I receive it.
4: Nice.
7: Yo sé que te gusta recibirla.
1: No, like your advice, fool. I receive your advice and your wisdom.
4: Oh my God.
1: Venga, I do gotta relax. I mean, I do. I have fun. I enjoy it, but we gotta guide the show and go somewhere. You know what I'm saying?
4: Yeah. Take it easy. Go hit the Benjamin in the room.
7: A la buena con la prima Vane.
1: El tema de hoy coming up next. 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

0: somos el Shaboy Show. Bienvenidos al tema de hoy. One of the main reasons behind divorce is money.
1: Come on.
0: Drama con el dinero, en qué gastas el dinero, que you pay for this, I don't pay for that. Anyways, y ahorita como está la economía, man, muchos estamos recortando. My wife and I had to sit down and be like, hey, ¿qué vamos a recortar en cuanto a gastos, que este, que el otro?
2: Oh, yo no tengo ese problema, güey, porque gracias a Dios siempre he pagado con Cuerpomatic, prima Vane. Dang. You should try it, prima Vane. It's super easy. Okay. And they accept it almost everywhere.
1: Oh, and how do you ask? Like, is there a sign?
2: Yeah, usually they look thirsty.
1: Oh, wow.
2: Y mis sugar mamas me mantienen y tan tan.
1: I love it.
0: Pero mi pregunta para ti es, what's something that your partner spends hella dinero on?
2: Ooh.
0: Un gastadero. Le encanta gastar dinero en esta cosa. That you think is an absolute waste of money. Ooh. Like, why would you spend so much money on that one thing? Mm. What is it? Send us a voice message via DM on Instagram. Mm. At Shaboy Show.
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0: My wife spends hella dinero on, like, charcuterie boards.
1: You know what those are? Boards. Yeah, the charcuterie boards. Yeah, like the assorted meats and cheeses and crackers.
0: All kinds of different. I don't know. There's just so many different types of pepperonis, quesos,
1: spreads,
0: cold meats, que este que el otro.
1: Nuts.
0: Anytime we have people over, she wants to love and celebrate them. Y también quiere poner decoraciones en la casa. And to me, I'm like, it's unnecessary. Carnita asada con frijoles y salsa y tan tan. Yeah.
1: Pero bien que te estás ahí tragando los figs with the cream cheese and the salami.
3: And the meat. Yeah.
1: But it is a good spread and it does look aesthetically pleasing and nice.
2: Pero
1: and
2: your entiendo, wife entiendo las cosas de Chavo, está ganosa de carne.
1: She's like, I gotta get it somewhere.
0: Y para mí, man, I used to spend hella dinero.
1: Yeah, what do you spend money
0: on? Starbucks comida de la calle. Like on the way into work, Starbucks y breakfast. On the way home from work, un Starbucks y un Wendy's. Por eso estamos como estamos, pero no Wendy's.
1: That's crazy.
0: All right, coming up next, let us know, what does your pareja spend money on that you think is an absolute waste of money, but they don't care. Les vale queso y les causa pleitos ahí en la familia. Prima Vane, use your imagination if you had a man.
1: Damn,
0: what would he complain about?
1: I've had a man before.
0: No, but actualmente, like if you had a man,
1: Delulu,
0: what would he complain about that you spend too much money on that he thinks is a waste of money? Let us know. Coming up next.
4: Right into our DMs.
1: What's up, baby?
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0: La pregunta de hoy es, what's something that your partner, tu pareja,

0: 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Dímelo. 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
1: Let me tell you, my husband wastes too much money on cologne.
2: ¿Por qué no se baña?
1: And before Micho says anything, yes, he does shower, Micho. He just is very addicted to cologne.
2: Tal vez sí se baña, Blanca, pero nomás se lava la cara y el mono no.
3: That's funny.
0: Expensive cologne. Hey, but Blanca, that's probably how he got you. You know what I'm saying? Yeah. You're walking by it. Yeah, he's, ay, si, a tu huele a mi futuro esposo.
3: Oh, that's kind of like my favorite, like, when they leave a trail and you're like, really? Ooh, there's
0: I do that all the time, prima Vane.
3: No,
0: not, al baño.
3: Not that kind of trail. Yeah, it was like a good smell, but not a crop dust. Heck no.
0: Okay, ahora vamos con Gloria. Cuéntanos.
4: My man spends his damn money on beer, Fireball, and his tools, y me manda la ver.
2: Ay, qué rico.
3: Oh, Blanca, qué rico. Dude, Fireball is gross.
0: And his tools. Venga de ahí. Ahora vamos con Esmeralda. Cuéntanos, amor. What does your man spend money on that you think is a waste of money?
5: Shaboy, it's got to be the car parts for me. I mean, I can't stand it. It's always more and more. Uh-huh. Es un cochinero. Las cajas, the wrapping, everything. Oh. Not only that, it's so expensive. Yeah. I can't. We could be going on a trip.
0: Yes.
5: I don't know, maybe he could be buying me a ring. Hello. Y si me agüito.
3: Hey, talk about it, girl.
2: He's like, hey, fool, I ain't got no ring on it, pero su troca got new rims every year.
3: Yeah, heck no.
0: Prima Vane, if you had a man's, what do you think he would complain about? Que gastas mucho dinero en qué? And he would think it's like a waste of money.
3: He would complain that I buy too much comida de la calle, juguetes.
0: Juguetes.
3: Juguetes.
2: Sensuales.
3: And bolsas, but not like Louis V, like more like los Trader Joe's bags, the tote bags, all of that.
0: Tell me about the juguetes. ¿Cuáles juguetes andas comprando?
3: Squishies, bro. Like, honestly, any toy. Like, right now, my thing is like squishies or like, I love the blind boxes. Like, dude, catch me at a Five Below. I'm spending mad money.
0: Really?
3: Like, yeah, because before, like, my mom would be like, no, no puedes comprar nada. Andas aquí de morra, whatever. Like, don't like travesuras.
0: Hey, we're all just trying to feed our inner child at the end of the day, primo.
3: Yes,
0: you know what I'm saying?
3: Yeah, my inner child be eating. Let me tell you. She be eating good.
0: Ahora vamos con Tiffany. Cuéntanos, what is your man spending his money on that you think is a waste?
6: Alrighty, one thing that I get onto my man for and that really gets on my nerves is when he buys those damn Pokemon cards.
3: No.
6: I don't get the hype. I honestly don't even understand it. I'm not down to spend no $50 on a pack of Pokemon cards. Bro. Pero no me agüito.
3: Hey!
2: You dating a 12-year-old? ¿Qué pedo? ¿Quién anda comprando Pokemon cards?
3: Hey, my sister and her husband, they're into it,
0: no
3: and
0: way.
3: They sent it in the group chat. We just pulled a card. Literally crickets. Nobody said nothing. Like, okay, girl, like, how about you get a job before pulling a card?
0: Toma. Pero no sé, ahorita. 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
0: But babe, it's a collectible. Nomás lo van a poner por 10 días.
3: It is.
0: Limited time.
3: Huh? It is, babe. Like,
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0: ¡Te hablan, prima Vane!
3: No, I hear you. And your wife, Janet, too. Obviously, yes, they tell you on a hardship because you're over here responding, shaboy. And I know your wife, Janet, is down with the drops. Like, because me too. Like, dude, give me another reason to buy another ánfora. Like, I have...
0: Guys, a veces no cierra la puerta donde tenemos todas las ánforas and all our things to carry coffee and water. I'm like, ¿para qué necesitamos 100 ánforas?
3: Or a mug, another la tacita
0: así
3: de café.
0: It's only two of us. Like, why do we need...
3: The girls don't drink coffee.
0: 100 different coffee cups to go.
3: Oh.
0: I know, I do love the Hello Kitty one. That one is my favorite.
3: Te digo.
0: But I'm just saying, why do we need so many?
3: And that's exclusive drop right there.
0: Prima Vane, but when you add it up, like, if you look at your bank account after a month and you see all the stuff you be buying, you're like, Ingia Su.
3: Literal, cada vez que voy a Starbucks, at least a good $9, $9, $10.
0: Imagínate si ahorrara eso o lo invirtiera en the stock market or whatever
3: or
0: it is.
3: Or pay my taxes.
0: Yeah, bueno, aparte. Yeah. Ahora vamos con Elizabeth. Cuéntanos, what does your man spend his money on that's a waste of money?
4: Hi, Shaboy Show.
3: Hey.
4: My husband, he spends a lot of money on fishing stuff, rods, stuff that you reel. Fishing trips.
0: Hey.
4: Y pa acabarla, he doesn't catch anything.
0: No,
3: pero no se agüita.
0: Mínimo traete un pescadito para ahorrarnos el dinner y asarlo, hacerlo ceviche,
3: un salmón, algo, un bluefin, girl. No. At this point,
1: llega a la casa, ¿qué cachates? 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No seas salmón.
3: Now you know.
0: Linda wants to confess what she wastes her money on.
3: Oh, okay, girl.
0: A ver, Linda, cuéntanos.
5: I spend $100 every 2 weeks.
0: Yes.
5: On my lashes. Porque primero muerta que sencilla.
0: Para que sepan.
3: Antes muerta que sencilla.
0: That used to be my wife.
3: The lash extensions?
0: $100, $120 on eyelash extensions. And to me, it was a tremendous waste of money porque mi esposa has beautiful ojos de tapatía.
3: Yeah.
0: Es de Jalisco, big, beautiful eyes. And with the extensions, bro, they were so heavy on her. It looked like she was sleepy, bro.
3: All the time.
0: It'd be like, apenitas podía abrir los ojos. And I'm like, are you okay? Are you high? You know what I'm saying? So, gracias a Dios, ya no hace eso. Because I'm like, your eyes are beautiful. I want to see them wide open, not so heavy with lashes. That you're looking like this. You know what I'm saying? Oh, ojitos cerrados.
3: Heck no. A girl with lashes. I mean, your wife is beautiful.
0: Thank you, Prima.
1: Yeah, but you know why she liked the lashes, Chavo, tu esposa?
3: Why, Micho?
1: Porque, pues así como cerraba los ojitos, Chavo looked cuter when she was squinting.
3: ¡Micho!
0: Pero no, Maurito.
3: ¡Hey!
0: Ánimo, sigue el cotorreo, quieres, boy.

0: news. If you don't know, now you know.
1: And if you don't know, now you know.
0: Catch up on what's trending.
2: Y en el otro voy.
3: Echarle ganas, Eddie. Hey, family, thanks so much for hanging out with us. Empezamos con una nota que te afecta a ti y a todos nosotros. Is there any hope for the war in Iran to end to help lower gas prices? Here's the NBC News with the update.
4: With the Iran war nearing its eighth month, a new offer on the table. Iran proposing a seven-day plan to reopen the Strait of Hormuz. Iran's top diplomat now calling on the U.S. to respond.
5: I will tell you.

0: this. Iran wants to make a deal so bad.
1: A U.S. official tells NBC News, we are having positive and constructive discussions through mediators.
2: Bueno, familia, ojalá that they reach a peaceful agreement soon for the best of everybody involved, you know?
3: 7 days? Like, all of a sudden in a week, hopefully they could get it done. Y'all been doing this for 8 months, dog. Like,
2: I know, pero we can't lose hope, though. Están negociando otra vez. That's a good sign, because at one point they stopped talking, you know what I'm saying?
3: Yeah, true.
2: Nos vamos to our feel-good story. The day last night during Monday Night Football, the Chicago Bears le ganaron 27-7 a los Philadelphia Eagles. But that's not the feel-good part, unless you're a Chicago Bears fan. The feel-good and the best part of the night was the national anthem, familia.
3: Oh, what?
2: The national anthem de los Estados Unidos al estilo mariachi.
3: Hey!
2: In honor of Hispanic Heritage Month, escucha el mariachi Herencia de México en vivo en Chicago.
4: Ese compa sí sopla.

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1: What?
0: But thanks for listening.
2: Gracias.
3: Este estudio está muy, pero muy divertido y chido. A ver, ¿qué tipo de perro o perra eres?
1: No.
3: Según el mes en cual naciste, right? What kind of dog are you? I wonder if this is accurate, right? And if certain months aren't your birthday, think of somebody whose birthday is in that month to see if it's accurate. All right, enero, January, according to your month, this is what kind of perro o perra you are.
1: Okay.
3: Is it accurate or not? Eddie, who's a January birthday in your life?
4: My dad.
3: Okay.
4: Yes.
3: English bulldog.
1: Oh.
3: They know what they want. They're stubborn and love comfort. If there's a cozy spot, se van a acostar a dormir.
1: Oh, what? Tim.
3: Neta.
4: Tim, yeah.
3: Stubborn.
4: I don't want to say, but yeah.
3: Eddie said, I don't want to say because he's listening and I still live in his house.
4: Yeah.
1: He's probably listening to Piolín Show.
3: We're on different times, everyone. We're good. Mi carnal. Shout out to mi carnal. All right, Febrero. Febrero. Does anybody know February birthday?
1: Yeah, my cousin.
3: Venga, dai.
1: Okay.
3: Siberian Husky.
1: ¿Qué?
3: Un Husky.
1: Well, she's kind of Husky.
3: Yeah.
2: Your whole family is Brionne.
1: Yeah. Okay. Nah, she got the Husky part. I mean, what are the characteristics? Yeah,
3: husky, you know, like the ones you find in like Alaska and cool places. Independent, a little bit dramatic.
1: Ah, yeah.
3: With a personality that's impossible to ignore. We can stand you. We love you, Brionne. All right, venga, like Marzo. Think of Marzo. What kind of perro?
1: My dad. Dang, Chato. Let's see what's Chato.
3: Chato's a cocker spaniel.
1: A cocker what?
2: A cocker who?
3: Cocker Spaniel, little brown dogs, orejones.
1: Yeah.
3: They used to be really famous in Mexico back in the day in the 90s. Everybody had a Cocker Spaniel.
1: Fresas.
3: Yeah, le decían cookie, galletita.
1: Galletita.
3: Anyways, if you are born in March, you're a Cocker Spaniel. Affectionate, un poco sensible, and super attached to people you love, a.k.a. mandilones.
1: Ah, Chato. That kind of works.
3: Chato?
1: Yeah.
3: Super mandilón. Thanks. Him and I. All right, vamos, Abril, April. Does anybody know April?
4: Sister.
3: Yasmin. La hermana mayor de Eddie. April, German Shepherd.
1: Loyal, intelligent.
3: She's very intelligent.
4: And
3: protective, muy protectiva.
4: Oh, yeah, she's a little toxic.
3: Toxica, always looking out for their loved ones.
1: Let's go.
3: German Shepherd. Dude, I love Pastores Alemanes. They're my fave little firulais. I had two firulais that were German Shepherds.
1: They both
3: ran away, but actually my mom gave them away. Pero no me agüito. Mayo, we're all May.
1: Hey, May babies, that's right.
3: Prima Mame, Eddie, and myself. All right, ready? The dog that we are, el perro y perra que somos según nuestro cumpleaños en mayo es...
1: What is that?
3: I'll let you know coming up next. And we'll go through the rest of the...

0: Bienvenidos al Shboy Show. 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Alright, so think about your birthday month o alguien que conoces who's born in May. Does this align? Is this accurate con el tipo de perro que son? Prima Vane, Eddie, and myself. Los tres nacimos en mayo.
1: Yeah, maybe.
0: Is this accurate or not, Prima Vane? Which dog do you think it is?
1: Dude, it has to be a pit bull. Oh. Like, in my head, I'm a pit bull. I'm a pity. Really? I'd be, like, out there. I might lock, my jaw be locking.
2: Lock it.
1: Well, who is it? Let's see.
0: Mayo.
1: What's me?
0: Golden Retrievers. Somos Golden Retrievers. Everyone's friend.
2: Cálmate, J Balvin.
0: Affectionate. Alegres and always ready to make others happy. Is that us?
1: That's us!
0: That's what it is! It's not you, it is not accurate! You are such a golden retriever, Eddie.
1: Oh, you're a golden retriever, Eddie.
0: Yeah.
1: Let's not say.
3: I'm a little shih tzu, I think.
0: Alright, June.
1: Yeah,
0: alright, Junio. Think of Junio. Junio.
1: June,
0: you
1: okay.
0: Are a beagle.
2: Oh, ahorita con un, con, ¿cómo se llama? Con cream cheese bien perrón.
1: No, that's a bagel, fool.
2: Oh, my bad.
1: That's a beagle.
0: Curious, playful, and with an energy that

0: never seems to run out.
1: Wow.
0: July. Julio, Labrador Retriever.
1: Labrador Retriever.
0: Which ones are those? Those are the black ones?
1: Yeah. It's like, yeah.
0: Okay. Friendly, fun, and always looking for an opportunity to play.
1: Oh. Hey. I know that's right.
2: Yeah. Playful, baby.
0: Agosto, el Micho. Venga de
1: August. August. Meets the beast.
2: Oh, hell yeah.
1: Man, what are you?
0: August, you are a Chihuahua.
2: Oh, hell
1: You're
2: no.
1: You're kidding.
2: A ver, explica, ¿por qué Chihuahua?
0: It says you guys are the most confident of them all.
2: That's right, baby.
0: Dice you're loud, ladran mucho, pero muerden poco, and in need of attention at all times.
1: No. Dude, and he shakes a lot.
0: Oh, my God, that's so Micho.
2: Pero gracias a Dios me tienen aquí, ¿eh?
0: September is Pitbull, prima Vane.
1: Oh, September, my sister.
0: If you're born in September, you are a Pitbull. Is it accurate?
1: And my mom.
0: Y yes.
1: Vamos
0: a darle a tu papá. A ver si es true. September, Pitbull, intelligent, stubborn, and ready to fight for what they believe in.
1: Yup, I know that's right.
0: Listos para pelear. Octubre, Dalmatian. Dálmata. Outgoing, energetic, and with a personality that stands out wherever they go. Noviembre, Eddie. I know you're not November, but it's a Shih Tzu.
3: It's a Shih Tzu?
0: En Noviembre.
3: What's the characteristics?
0: A spoiled, elegant, and convinced the house belongs to them. Okay, Diciembre, last but not least, any December babies, mi carnal. Piolín is December.
1: Piolas.
0: El Piolas. El cara de perro. The OG cara de perro. December's a Pomeranian.
3: I don't like Pomeranians.
1: Tell us how you really feel.
4: No, because their breath stinks.
1: And their hair. No, yeah. They have like real human hair. It's like the puffy dogs.
0: The blonde puffy dogs.
1: Yeah. The blonde puffy, yeah.
0: Dice small, which is true. Mi carnal Piolín está chiquito, el compa.
1: Oh, mi vida.
0: But with a huge personality. Completamente, güey. Yeah.
1: Piolín.
0: El cara de perro, de OG.
1: We gotta make a
0: dramatic, fun, and full of energy. Bro, that is my brother, Piolín, al 100%.
3: There it is.
1: We should ask chat to make us into dogs.
0: Okay, like our face?
1: Whatever.
0: All right, was it accurate or not? Slide into the DM on Instagram at Shaboy Show. 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

0: chica más deseada ahorita es Karol G. Can you guess cuál famoso gajela celoso al ver que Karol G andaba bailando con Drake in H-Town este fin de semana en su concierto?
1: ¿Cuál artista, prima Vane?
2: Bruno Mars. Yes. It's crazy because it's true. I am jealous too. Okay, so yeah, Bruno Mars. So we saw that that Karol G recently linked up with Drake. Yeah, she brought him out during her stop in Houston. We saw the chemistry of them bailando y perreando allí en
3: hasta
2: el escenario.
3: Drake dijo, ay, qué rico.
2: Yes, it was so good. Me imagining that was me. Anyway, well, she did the same thing with Bruno Mars when she made her stop in Los Angeles. She brought out Bruno Mars as a special guest. Cantaron their song together.
0: They filmed the music video to their song.
2: They filmed the music video, and then también afterwards, like, he was like commenting and like reacting and engaging in her posts and stuff. So people were just like speculating, like
0: oh, flirting with her.
2: Yeah, a little crush vibes. So anyways, after he saw what he just seen this weekend, like with her with Drake, he posted a pic on the redes looking hella sad with the song Marvin's Room con el caption, "When you see Drake dancing with your Latina crush in 4K, dude, straight tags them. At Karol G, at Champagne Papi, respond to me ASAP. I have to get her back. I must get her back. I will get her back."
0: Bruno Mars puso todo eso en su Instagram.
2: Bruno, yeah, and it's like a little side profile, like just looking like, oh, hazme como que estoy viendo allá, like a
0: yonder. He's in his private jet, looking out the window, like just pondering life, like, what is life si me están bajando a mi morra?
2: Yes, okay, and okay, Marvin's Room, that song by Drake, is such a great song, and if you haven't heard it, here it is, check it out.
4: The woman that I would try is happy with a good guy.
0: So Bruno Mars put this song on his Instagram post?
2: Yeah, with that photo.
0: Usó la rola de Drake.
2: Yes.

0: Drake and Drive because Drake is just that sad boy, little heartbroken music. So clearly he's in his feelings.
1: Okay, so inicialmente yo estaba pensando que Bruno Mars andaba jugando con esto,
0: yeah,
1: right?
0: Yeah, just he's playing with
1: to
0: it.
1: To promote the song that he has with Karol G, which is called Still, right?
0: Still, right. The, her only song in English on the album.
2: Yeah, it's still called Still.
1: Thank you, Micho. Inicialmente pensé, like, he's just, like, messing around, trolling the internet to create buzz.
0: Yeah.
1: Pero hay un dicho que dice, entre broma y broma, sale la verdad.
0: Sure. Wow.
1: So is all this joking around that he's doing really how Bruno Mars feels? Does he really want to be with Karol G?
0: Dude, and Karol G, we already know she into the, she like me, boy. She into the funky guys, you know, where it's like not the men that you would expect her to be with. Yeah. Different.
1: So you're saying that Karol G le iría mejor Bruno Mars que Drake?
0: Yeah, I mean, I think it's more her estilo. Like, I think
2: well,
0: with Drake,
2: it
0: it's...
2: Para Tururu, you gotta go with Drake.
0: I was about to say.
2: Especialmente si saben lo que está cargando el compa.
1: Micho.
0: Like a snake now.
1: ¿Y tú si sabes?
2: Prima Vane le hizo así como trompa de elefante.
0: I'll show you the video. You wanna see the video?
2: Yes. Okay. I mean, no, gracias.

0: Shaboy Show.
1: Cuenten.
2: Oh my God.
3: Shaboy.
1: Quiero que hay prima Vane.
4: Ok. Fuerza Regida. The homies are killing it right now. And they were on the YouTube show Hot Ones. Mm-hmm. They had to decide whether they wanted to answer a spicy question or eat the hot wing.
1: Or eat a spicy hot wing.
4: Yeah. So JLP, what happened when it was his turn? He chickened out and skipped the wing and went for the spicy question. Ooh. And they asked him to give a review of his bandmates, like a tipo performance review. And check out what he said.
1: Like what everybody needs to work on?
4: Yeah.
1: Híjole.
5: Practice more your singing before you go on stage.
1: ¿Vamos a practicar a cantar?
4: Yeah.
1: Ande.
5: Practice more your singing before you go on stage. Make sure you do your exercises. And you?
6: Here we go.
5: Make sure you get off your phone. I already told you last time we're going to take it away and we're going to give it to someone in the back.
1: Te vamos a quitar tu celular.
4: Isn't that crazy? Yo, and the compas, they're just like, bro, like if he always is telling him this, like telling them these things, you know?
1: They
4: like,
1: already knew what was coming. Yeah.
4: Right. La regañada. But anyway, so I thought it would be a good idea to try that here in studio. Shaboy, are you down to give us a performance review?
1: And tell you guys what you guys can do better?
4: Yeah. Well, might as well. You're the jefe, right?
1: All right.
7: No, I'm the team leader here. I'm the group leader.
4: I'll take it. He's
1: going to
4: be nice to me. Yeah,
1: let's
4: he's trying to,
1: Micho.
4: You know, let's not say.
1: Let's go with Micho. What do you think, Micho?
7: All
1: what
7: right.
1: do we all
7: Eddie,
1: need to
7: improve
4: Micho,
1: on?
4: Start with Eddie.
7: Con Eddie, el no sabo.
4: Yeah.
7: Ese güey, Eddie.
1: Okay.
7: I'm going to say like J.O.P., güey. First of all, you got to stop being a little biatch.
4: Oh, Micho.
7: But that's just in life, not at work.
4: Oh, my God. No, only at work, Micho. Work performance.
7: Oh, my bad.
4: Yeah.
7: It affects his work.
4: Oh, my God. So, next is he's a virgin.
6: I'll take it.
7: Stop being such a sissy. Número dos, güey. You gotta stop being on your phone so much. Si no, también vamos a arreglar tu celular aquí en el Shaboy Show.
4: It's our job. We gotta do that.
7: No está viendo nada del trabajo. Está viendo puros hombres en booty shorts en la UFC and watching soccer live.
4: Oh, my God.
7: Every day.
4: True. Micho, I only said one thing.
6: I know.
4: You're over here giving, like, right, lists.
7: Prima Vane.
4: Oh, here we go. Lista.
7: You already know. ¿Qué vamos a decir todos?
4: Okay, aparte of always being late, but pick something else. Because always late, but worth the wait.
7: Okay, I won't say don't be late. I'll say be on time.
4: Okay.
7: Chavi boy. La mera neta, güey, just take it easy sometimes.
4: Everything's
7: gotta be perfect. It's gotta sound great. Like, que te valga.
4: Yeah,
1: Micho. I receive it.
4: Nice.
7: Yo sé que te gusta recibirla.
1: No, like your advice, fool. I receive your advice.
4: Oh,
1: and your wisdom.
4: My God.
1: Venga, I do gotta relax. I mean, I do. I have fun. I enjoy it. But we gotta guide the show and go somewhere. You know what I'm saying?
4: Yeah. Take it easy. Go hit the Benjamin in the room.
7: A la buena con la prima Vane.
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0: pay for this, I don't pay for that. 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My wife and I had to sit down and be like, hey, ¿qué vamos a recortar en cuanto a gastos, que este, que el otro?
1: Oh, yo no tengo ese problema, güey, porque gracias a Dios siempre he pagado con Cuerpo Matic, prima Vane. You should try it, prima Vane. It's super easy. Okay. And they accept it almost everywhere.
2: Oh, and how do you ask? Like, is there a sign?
1: Yeah, usually they look thirsty.
2: Oh, wow.
1: Y mis sugar mamas me mantienen y tan tan.
2: I love it.
0: Pero mi pregunta para ti es, what's something that your partner spends hella dinero on?
1: Ooh.
0: Un gastadero. Le encanta gastar dinero en esta cosa. That you think is an absolute waste of money. Mm. Like, why would you spend so much money on that one thing? Mm. What is it? Send us a voice message via DM on Instagram. Mm. At Shaboy Show.
2: S-H-O-B-O-Y Show.
0: My wife spends hella dinero on, like, charcuterie boards. You know what those are?
2: Charcuterie boards. Yeah, the charcuterie boards. Yeah, like the assorted meats and cheeses and crackers.
0: All kinds of different. I don't know. There's just so many different types of pepperonis, quesos.
2: Spreads.
0: Cold meats. Que este que el otro.
2: Nuts.
0: Anytime we have people over, she wants to love and celebrate them. Y también quiere poner decoraciones en la casa. And to me, I'm like, it's unnecessary. Carnita asada con frijoles y salsa y tan tan. Yeah.
2: Pero bien que te estás ahí tragando los figs with the cream cheese and the salami.
3: The meat, yeah.
2: But it is a good spread and it does look aesthetically pleasing and nice.
1: Pero entiendo la esposa de Chavo, está ganosa de carne.
2: She's like, I gotta get it somewhere.
0: Y para mí, man, I used to spend hella dinero.
2: Yeah, what do you spend money on?
0: On Starbucks comida de la calle. Like on the way into work, Starbucks y breakfast. On the way home from work, un Starbucks y un Wendy's. Por eso estamos como estamos, pero no Wendy's.
2: That's
0: crazy. All right, coming up next, let us know, what does your pareja spend money on that you think is an absolute waste of money, but they don't care. Les vale queso y les causa pleitos ahí en la familia. Prima Vane, use your imagination. If you had a man.
2: Damn, he's...
0: What would he complain about?
2: I've had a man before.
0: Actualmente, like if you had a man,
2: Delulu.
0: What would he complain about that you spend too much money on that he thinks is a waste of money? Let us know coming up next.
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0: La pregunta de hoy es, what's something that your partner, tu pareja, spends hella dinero on? And honestly, you think it's a dumb waste of money. Like, wey, pudiéramos estar usando ese dinero para otras cosas, pero ahí te la pasas gastando en esto. What is it? Dímelo. Blanca, cuéntalo.
2: Let me tell you, my husband wastes too much money on cologne.
3: ¿Por qué no se baña?
2: And before Micho says anything, yes, he does shower, Micho. He just is very addicted to cologne.
3: Tal vez sí se baña, Blanca, pero nomás se lava la cara y el mono no.
1: That's funny.
0: Expensive cologne. Hey, but Blanca, that's probably how he got you. You know what I'm saying? Yeah. You're walking by it.
1: Or that's kind of like my favorite, like when they leave a trail and you're
0: I do that all the time, primo. Not that kind of trail, a good smell, not a crop dust.
1: Heck no.
0: Okay, ahora vamos con Gloria, cuéntanos.
4: My man spends his damn money on beer, Fireball, and his tools, y me manda la ver.
3: Ay, qué rico.
1: Dude, Fireball is gross.
0: Venga de ahí. Ahora vamos con Esmeralda. Cuéntanos, amor. What does your man spend money on that you think is a waste of money?
5: Shaboy, it's gotta be the car parts for me. I mean, I can't stand it. It's always more and more. Es un cochinero. Las cajas, the wrapping, everything. Oh. Not only that, it's so expensive. I can't. We could be going on a trip. Yes. I don't know, maybe he could be buying me a ring. Hello. Y sin mi agüito.
1: Talk about it, girl.
3: Hey, fool, I ain't got no ring on it, pero su troca got new rims every year.
1: Heck no.
0: Prima Vane, if you had a man, what do you think he would complain about? Que gastas mucho dinero en qué? And he would think it's like a waste of money.
1: He would complain that I buy too much comida de la calle, juguetes,
3: sensuales,
1: and bolsas, but not like Louis V, like more like los Trader Joe's bags, the tote bags, all of that.
0: Tell me about the juguetes. ¿Cuáles juguetes andas comprando?
1: Squishies, bro. Like, honestly, any toy. Like, right now, my thing is like squishies, or like, I love the blind boxes. Like, dude, catch me at a Five Below. I'm spending mad money.
0: Really?
1: Like, yeah, because before, like, my mom would be like, no, no puedes comprar nada, andas aquí de mora, whatever. Like, travesuras.
0: Hey, we're all just trying to feed our inner child at the end of the day, primo.
1: Yes,
0: you know what I'm saying?
1: Yeah, my inner child be eating, let me tell you. She be eating good.
0: Ahora vamos con Tiffany. Cuéntanos, what is your man spending his money on that you think is a waste?
6: Alrighty, one thing that I get onto my man for and that really gets on my nerves is when he buys those damn Pokemon cards. No. I don't get the hype. I honestly don't even understand it. I'm not down to spend no $50 on a pack of Pokemon cards. Pero no me agüito.
3: Dating a 12-year-old? ¿Qué pedo? ¿Quién anda comprando Pokemon cards?
1: Dude,
3: esa, grandote.
1: Hey, my sister and her husband, they're into it, they sent it in the group chat. We just pulled a card. Literally crickets. Nobody said nothing. Like, okay, girl, like, how about you get a job before pulling a card?
0: Toma. Pero no sé, ahorita. No, sigue leyendo tus mensajes. ¿En qué gasta su dinero tu pareja que la neta se te hace que es una pérdida de dinero? It's just a waste.
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0: quieren que sepa.
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0: But babe, it's a collectible. Nomás lo van a poner por 10 días.
2: It is.
0: Limited time.
2: Huh? It is, babe. 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
3: ¡Te hablan, prima Vane!
2: No, I hear you. And your wife, Janet, too. Obviously, yes, they tell you a hardship because you're over here responding, Shaboy. And I know your wife, Janet, is down with the drops. Like, because me too. Like, dude, give me another reason to buy another ánfora. Like, I have...
0: Guys, a veces nos cierra la puerta donde tenemos todas las ánforas and all our things to carry coffee and water. I'm like, fuck. ¿Qué necesitamos 100 ánforas?
2: Or a mug, another la tacita
0: it's
2: así de café.
0: It's only two of us. Like, why do we need...
2: The girls don't drink coffee.
0: 100 different coffee cups to go.
2: Oh.
0: I know, I do love the Hello Kitty one. That one is my favorite.
2: Te digo.
0: But I'm just saying, why do we need so many?
2: And
0: girl?
2: That's exclusive drop right there.
0: Prima Vane, but when you add it up, like, if you look at your bank account after a month and you see all the dumb stuff you be buying, you're like, Ingia su.
2: Literal, cada vez que voy a Starbucks, at least a good 9, 10 bucks.
0: Imagínate si ahorrara eso o lo invirtiera en the stock market or whatever
2: or
0: it is.
2: Or paid my taxes.
0: Yeah, bueno, aparte. Ahora vamos con Elizabeth. Cuéntanos, what does your man spend his money on that's a waste of money?
4: Hi, Shaboy Show.
2: Hey.
4: My husband, he spends a lot of money on fishing stuff, rods, stuff that you reel. Fishing trips.
0: Hey.
4: Y pa' acabarla, he doesn't catch anything.
2: Oh, no.
0: Pero no se agüita. Mínimo traete un pescadito para ahorrarnos el dinner y asarlo, hacernos ceviche.
2: Un salmón, algo, un bluefin, girl, at this point.
5: Llega a la casa, ¿qué cachates? Nada, vieja, no seas salmón.
2: Now you know.
0: Linda wants to confess what she wastes her money on.
2: Oh, okay, girl.
0: A ver, Linda, cuéntanos.
6: I spend $100 every 2 weeks.
0: Yes.
6: On my lashes. Porque primero muerta que sencilla.
0: Para que sepa.
2: Antes muerta que sencilla.
0: That used to be my wife.
2: The lash extensions?
0: $100, $120 on eyelash extensions. And to me, it was a tremendous waste of money porque mi esposa has beautiful ojos de tapatía.
2: Yeah.
0: Es de Jalisco. Big, beautiful eyes. And with the extensions, bro, they were so heavy on her. It looked like she was sleepy, bro.
2: All the time.
0: And it'd be like, apenitas podía abrir los ojos. And I'm like, are you okay? Are you high? You know what I'm saying? So, gracias a Dios, ya no hace eso. Because I'm like, your eyes are beautiful. I want to see them wide open, not so heavy with lashes. That you're looking like this. You know what I'm saying? Oh, ojitos cerrados.
2: Heck no. Girl with lashes. I mean, your wife is beautiful.
0: Thank you, Primo.
5: Yeah, but you know why she liked the lashes, Chavo, tu esposa?
2: Why, Micho?
5: Porque, pues así como cerraba los ojitos, Chavo looked cuter when she was squinting.
2: ¡Micho!
0: Pero no, Marito.
2: ¡Hey!
0: Ánimo, sigue el cotorreo, quiere Shaboy Show.

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